It's a five-member band from Winnipeg, Manitoba. Crash Test Dummies. You couldn't get away from that in the like late 93, early 94. That was all over the place. That peaked at number four. Their one huge hit in the U.S. It peaked at number four. And yes, not a soup commercial, by the way. And yeah, it was great memories, great tune. And there it is. And also Faith No More, Epic, got us started. And that was released in early 1990, and that was their one hit. By the way, they actually had a hit in Australia. They remade Easy by Lionel Richie and the Commodores, and that actually made it all the way to number one in Australia. But here in the U.S., Faith No More, indeed a one-hit wonder, as was this artist, yes, from 94, born Desiree Weeks in London. Daughter of West Indian parents. This peaked at number five. Her lone hit. This is called You Gotta Be. Desiree. One Hit Wonders. It's Primetime 70s, 80s, and more. Listen.

0: are doing one-hit wonders of the 90s. Tonight it's Primetime 70s, 80s, and more from RDV. Yeah, last week we took care of the 80s. A couple weeks prior to that, we did the 70s. And yes, National One-Hit Wonders Day, yes, from September 25th, but we're just suspending it, suspending disbelief until tonight, and then it goes away till next year, and then we'll do it all over again. Sister Hazel, that was their huge hit, and yeah, that was that peaked at number 11. Of course, a five-member band from Gainesville, Florida. Yes, with All For You. And, of course, my late wife, Michelle, just loved it. Every time that song came on at the time, just she would belt that out. And, wow, just some good memories there. Also in the set, Desiree, You Gotta Be, Desiree Weeks from London. And Crash Test Dummies and Faith No More got us all started, and lots more to come, including someone we tragically lost a few weeks ago at the young age of 56.
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0: 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Or hit me up on Messenger, on Facebook, or on Insta, christopher.l.burden. You could find me there. The Abington Township Public Library's Top of the Stack Book Discussion Group will meet Thursday, November 12th from 7 to 8 p.m. Dr. Karen Weeks will lead the discussion on The Parable of Sour by Octavia Butler. 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
2: Under the Constitution, America is a republic. The First Amendment secures our ability to change our political laws by protecting our rights to religion, assembly, press, petition, and speech. 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This has kept us as one nation under God through 2.5 centuries of peaceful transition of power. The United States are at the top of the world today, but the graveyard of history is full of the remains of once mighty empires. Will our republic degenerate into an oligarchy as Rome did 2,000 years ago? Or is the best yet to come for the land of the free? Jefferson warned how easy it is for liberty to yield and government to gain ground. 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
3: Liberty. 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From AmericanThing.org.
4: 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It's Primetime 70s and 80s with Chris Burden on RDV.

We lost him way too young. Duncan Sheik passed a few weeks back at the age of 56. And, of course, there's this huge hit, Barely Breathing. It's right here. It's Primetime 70s, 80s, and more. As we are doing the One Hit Wonders tonight till 9 o'clock. And, of course, Pete C. Comes your way with the After Hours Cafe. Right here on this fine program and this fine radio station. You may remember this from Ice Age. Did not make the top 40. It only peaked at 72, but what a great tune. 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

The song was released actually in 88, but it actually charted in 93 thanks to the movie, the motion picture Benny and June, of course, with that was Johnny Depp and Mary Stuart Masterson, and that peaked at number 3 back in the summer of 93. And what else? What else do we have in that set? We had Rosalla Miller from Zambia and her hit Everybody's Free to Feel Good. And as opposed to Everybody's Free to Wear Sunscreen, but that's another song. That was actually a Baz Luhrmann. But anyhow, totally digressing as Pete C. is in the building, and he's making funny faces at me, and he's distracting me. Bad, bad Pete. Bad man. Anyway, you bad man. You very bad man. Anyway, 19 minutes before the hour of 9 o'clock. My name is Chris, and Pete C.'s up next after 9 o'clock, and the... I almost said the Rock and Roll Pizza Show again. The After Hours Cafe. And don't forget about that song you heard while shopping. He's always got the doozies. And of course, bet you know that song never existed. All the faves, all the Johns, and all the hits with Pete C. after 9 o'clock. But yours truly holding it down till then. And an instant request. Yes, Susie Sue and the Banshees. Hard to believe they only had... one U.S. charting top 40 hit. This is it. Peaked at number 23 back in 1991. Instant request for Kathy in Horsham. This is Kiss Them For Me. It's RDV. It's primetime 70s, 80s, and more. One Hit Wonders.

0: There he is, Nestor Hathaway, if that is his real name. Actually, it is. And he's from Tobago, West Indies, raised in Chicago. And, of course, that was his number 11 hit. It was his that was his huge hit, What Is Love, and had a lesser song called Life, but it did not chart in the top 40. So
1: I can't believe it only went to number 11. I mean, yeah. Remember Night at the Roxbury, Saturday Night Live?
0: Yeah. Like
1: they did that spoof on it. That was all over the place.
0: Yeah, well, yeah, because actually, yeah, that song actually came out like I'm sorry, the movie came out like 5 years after the release of the song.
1: After.
0: But all I know is, where else can you just do a 5-minute sketch and make it into a movie? Saturday Night Live was just great at that.
1: I mean, starting, I had my head bobbing a little
0: starting
1: bit.
0: Starting with the Blues Brothers. Oh, yeah, yeah.
1: The Blues Brothers, of course.
0: Yeah, and my late brother, God rest his soul, that was his jam. He loved that song.
1: What Is Love?
0: Bop and doing the head bopping and, I forget who I was talking to. I said, I was talking to a friend of mine earlier. And I'm like, you remember that song, right? She's like, no. I'm like, I said, where have you been?
1: As soon as you hear it, yeah.
0: Not the song itself. No, A Night at the Roxbury.
1: Okay.
0: I'm like, you don't remember that sketch? Like, were you under a rock or something? Anyway.
1: My wife would kill me because she watches Saturday Night Live, but I know there were three guys, right? Jim Carrey, I think, was one of them.
0: Well, he did a cameo. It was Will Ferrell and Chris Kattan.
1: Yes, there you go.
0: And then whatever poor unsuspecting lady would be victimized by the moshing.
1: They had fun though.
0: Yeah, oh my God,
1: they were all over the place.
0: Yeah, without question. Yeah, and we also had in the set. It was an instant request for Kathy. Kiss Them For Me, Susie and the Banshees.
1: That's a good one.
0: Yep. You're all caught up, by the way. And then we're going to play something from Jennifer Page. She had a one-hit wonder, and we'll get that on the other side.
1: That album is coming out on vinyl for the very first time. I love collecting the vinyl from the late 90s,
0: really?
1: Early 2000s. Now it's getting reissued. I think it's getting reissued this week. Good song.
0: Yeah. So we're going to, we'll have to crush that song and then get out of here and make room for you.
1: I see what you did there.
0: Yeah, you did. Yeah.
1: stay tuned, folks.
0: Yeah. Anyhow, what have you got? What's in store tonight, sir?
1: We're celebrating a bunch of birthdays as usual. Freddie Jackson, I heard you play him earlier. He just passed away. So I'm going to see if I can pick another hit of his to play during the show tonight. We're also, your Yacht Rock throwback is actually going to be related to one of the musicians in this group actually went on to do scores for TV shows.
0: Oh.
1: So we'll hear that. We'll hear a modern soul group coming up later. We got a good party pack for you, a couple of freestyle tunes too. And then a modern artist, for bet you didn't know this song existed, but it sounds like it's right out of the 70s and 80s.
0: Very good. Yep.
1: Should be a fun show.
0: And then the song you heard while shopping, any clues on that or... Do you not know yet?
1: I think we're going to do a modern soul group.
0: Okay. You just said that. I'm sorry.
1: No, that's okay, because I didn't say what feature
0: my
1: was
0: ADD,
1: for,
0: so. My ADD is just getting the best of me here tonight. But anyhow.
1: You're fine.
0: Yep. But by the way, Lisa Noya, according to the interwebs, she performed the backing vocals on What Is Love. So
1: there you go.
0: Yep. So you got to give props to Hathaway, you got to give them to Lisa. So that's just the way it goes. All right. Thank you, Pete. The Craven Hall Historical Society of Warminster will be hosting an open house this coming Sunday, the 11th, and that is happening from noon to 3. Guests can partake in the tours of the historical estate, visit the John Fitch Steamboat Museum, and listen to live 19th century American and classical music provided by the Time Travelers in the parlor of Craven Hall. 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

0: Good evening, everyone, and welcome to this edition of the After Hours Cafe here on the Delaware Valley Radio Network. Pete C. with you here. Another great show set, stacked, and ready to roll for you. We have your Yacht Rock Throwback coming up in about 10 minutes. We'll do your, Song I Heard While Shopping at 9:35, the world-famous one, apparently. Just before 10 o'clock, we'll start your party pack, go through for with that till 10:10, when we have your Bet You Didn't Know This Song Existed, and then we have your 10:20 Twin Spin tonight, and then we'll have our 11 o'clock free-for-all to finish out the show. So plenty of great music for you. We just heard Charlie and Inez Fox. Of course, Inez Fox was best known for her early 60s hit Mockingbird. That was the two of them combined from a great compilation called the Dynamo Duo. Dynamo was, I believe, the record label they were on, and that was called No Stranger to Love. Before that, in honor of John Lennon's heavenly birthday back on October the 9th, or actually it'll be this Friday, I should say. I should know my dates, right? Coming up in a couple days, John Lennon's heavenly birthday on October the 9th, we heard Whatever Gets You Through the Night, a solo tune. I know Chris Burden's just walking back in the studio. He's got a story about that. And then we kicked it off in honor of David Hidalgo. He's the vocalist for Los Lobos. If you watch the movie La Bamba, you could swear that Lou Diamond Phillips was doing the vocals, but not the case. He was lip-syncing. But David Hidalgo from Los Lobos and their big hit, La Bamba, of course, the cover of the tune that Richie Valens made popular back in 1959. His birthday coming up on, was actually yesterday, October the 6th. And before we get right back to the music, we got some REO Speedwagon in honor of Kevin Cronin's heavenly birthday. Not heavenly. Oh, God, forgive me. Kevin Cronin is still with us, the singer.
1: Yes, he is.
0: Forgive me. His birthday back also on October the 6th. We're going to have one from an album with kind of a funny name, but I love this tune, so we'll play that in a little bit. But Chris, you had a story, a quick story about the John Lennon tune, Whatever Gets You Through the Night. You said maybe.
1: Yeah, well, okay. So the album was from the Walls and Bridges LP, and Elton actually went in studio and helped him out with backing vocals. Sir Elton helped him with backing vocals, and piano and organ also on the recording. And basically, long and short of it, Elton said to Lennon, said, this song's going to become a number one hit for you. And guess what? It did. It peaked in all three record charts, the Hot 100, the Cashbox, and Record World at the time. And anyway, basically, Elton was so convinced, he said, look, if this hits number one, John Lennon made him a promise. If this hits number one, he's going to perform with Elton, and he did. It was in Madison Square Garden it was Elton's Thanksgiving performance, and it was noted to be Lennon's final, like his last major public concert appearance. And that was back in 1974.
0: Well, yeah, because that was I think that was a later hit for him. But yeah, good stuff, Chris. Thank you for that.
1: Yeah. So real quick, and that was his only number one, by the way.
0: Which I'm surprised. I'm surprised.
1: Me too, as a matter of fact. Because he had so many good ones. You know, Number 9 Dream, Mind Games, Imagine, yeah. But that was his only number one, which is crazy. So, anyway, didn't mean to cut you off. What were you going to say?
0: No worries. Good week before we get right back to the music?
1: Fine week. Well, not a good week is that if you're an Eagles fan.
0: No, or a Philly sports fan in general.
1: No.
0: Flyers aren't looking good. Eagles aren't looking good.
1: Sixers, however.
0: Well, we'll see.
1: But let's not count our chickens before they hatch into scrambled egg.
0: Amen.
1: They say.
0: Amen to that.
1: But
0: all right.
1: Yeah, but good stuff. Yeah, good stuff. And hard to believe that we're down two offensive linemen as of today. Johnson's announcing his retirement, and you know you got to consider a man's life. You got to consider the player's life after
0: that's
1: football.
0: That's true.
1: You really do.
0: Yeah. And you hope he's okay.
1: Yeah, of course. And then I think Howie is just doing what Howie does. And that, I think that's why Cam Jurgens is now a Baltimore Raven.
0: Yeah. Well, we'll see. We'll see what the rest of the season brings. But Chris, thanks for being with me as always. We are going to get right back to the tunes. We're going to get to as much music as we can tonight.
1: Mimosa's on Sunday, by the way.
0: Oh, there you go. Cool. So here's the from the REO Speedwagon album. This is in honor of Kevin Cronin's birthday. He's still with us, thank goodness, back on October the 6th. From their album, You Can Tune a Piano, But You Can't Tune a Fish. Here is REO Speedwagon and Do You Know Where Your Woman Is Tonight? Here on the Delaware Valley Radio Network.

0: Always let that one fade out as long as it can. Great tune there. 10cc, The Things We Do for Love. Big hit for them back around 1979 here on the After Hours Cafe here on RDV Radio. Before that, we did, of course, REO Speedwagon in honor of Kevin Cronin's birthday, their singer, coming, I think it was from their second album on. I think Kevin Cronin was the vocalist and still going strong. Birthday, October the 6th, we did Do You Know Where Your Woman Is Tonight from their kind of tongue-in-cheek titled album, You Can Tune a Piano, But You Can't Tune a Fish. How do you like that? Again, it's Pete C. with you. We are getting ready for our Yacht Rock Throwback here coming up in just a second. And don't forget, we have all of your great features tonight. We'll do your song I heard while shopping at 9:35, your party pack at 10, and, of course, in the 10 o'clock hour, we'll have your Bet You Know the Song Existed and Twin Spin. So still working on a feature maybe for the 10:35 time slot. So we'll, you know, I'm open to suggestions, so we'll see. But Chris Byrne here, still with me here, hanging out in the studio. We are playing some great tunes for you tonight. We're going to check the RDV Community Bulletin Board, and then we'll tell you about the Yacht Rock Throwback tonight. Kind of a cult classic album. Not really common anymore, unfortunately, but it was released on Warner Brothers Records back in the early 80s, and we'll tell you about that in just a second. But as we head over to Huntington Valley, once again, the Friends of the Huntington Valley Library will be having their holiday jewelry sale. Are we really talking about the holidays already? My goodness. On Saturday, December the 5th, from 10 a.m. to 2 p.m., they will have a large array of items to purchase for family and friends. Cash or check will be accepted, and all proceeds go to the library. The library is located at 625 Red Lion Road in Huntington Valley. Any questions, please call 215-947-5138. 215-947-5138. And jewelry donations to the library are accepted at any time. That's a message here from your RDV Community Bulletin Board. We'll take a quick break and come right back. We're going to play a group called Maxus, M-A-X-U-S. And their album was released in the early 80s, 1981, as a matter of fact, on Warner Brothers Records. And one, Michael Landau, Robbie Buchanan, Doane Perry and Jay Gruska were the members. And Jay Gruska actually went on to do a lot of TV scores as well. I believe he did some film too. But I know Jay did a bunch of TV, like the scores, the instrumentals for the show. So it's a pretty cool tune. We're going to play one of those as your Yacht Rock Throwback coming up right after the break here on RDV Radio.
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0: This portion of our programming day is underwritten by Protect Our Youth from Steroids, also known as POISE, a registered 501c3 nonprofit organization dedicated to exposing individuals and organizations that promote and glorify steroid use to our youth. POISE has assisted in getting legislation passed at the state and federal level, which has successfully helped push back those promoting steroid use. Protect Our Youth from Steroids is an official endorser of the Rodchenkov Anti-Doping Act that is now a federal law. And POISE founder Al Thompson has given presentations on the dangers and promotion of steroid use to over 12,000 high school student athletes and other groups around the country free of charge. To learn how you can help or to ask about having Al Thompson speak at your school or group, email protectouryouthfromsteroids@aol.com or visit their website, poise.org. 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

0: Philly's on the 3 degrees right there. When will I see you again? That's for Sheila Ferguson's birthday coming up on October the 8th. And, of course, obviously a member of 3 degrees. Great tune right there. Philly's own, obviously. Before that, we did the Chantels, Look in My Eyes, in honor of Arlene Smith's heavenly birthday. Back on October the 5th, and we lost her just recently, as a matter of fact, I think a few months ago. And we kicked it off with Maxus, M-A-X-U-S, from their 1981 self-titled album. We did Nobody's Business, and that was your Yacht Rock throwback for tonight. Again, that's something that's typically played on the radio, so hope you enjoyed that. And we got a ton of music set, stacked, and ready to roll for you. We're celebrating birthdays, anniversaries, and I'll tell you what, Chris, it feels great outside, by the way. I love this weather. My wife and kids and I were out at Shady Brook Farm earlier today because it was the end of 40 hours for the kids at Catholic school. So they the Monsignor said, if you came to the closing of 40 hours last night, beautiful ceremony, by the way, if you came to it, he would give the school kids the day off. So we all had off today, which was nice. We're not having to get up for the bus at 6:30 in the morning.
1: That's what you call incentive.
0: Yeah. Yeah, you want to get the kids to go to church, you know. Give them the day off the next day. I'll tell you what, it worked. So it was nice to sleep in a little bit today. But, yeah, I mean, it is absolutely beautiful outside. And, you know, I'm loving this weather. It's kind of in the middle of the summer and the fall.
1: And it will not be as cold tonight, which is good.
0: No, it was in the upper 30s, I think, last night. That was a little too cold for me. Yeah, we'll ease into that.
1: Little frost on the pumpkin last night.
0: Yeah.
1: A little bit.
0: Not too much. So you're just talking to Marie, right? One of our great listeners.
1: Yeah, Marie from Fort Washington.
0: Yeah. Good stuff. Yeah, she's a friend of the station, caller of the show. So I know you want to get back to that. We're actually going to do our song I heard while shopping right now. And there's a new group. I don't know if they call themselves Mercy.
1: Of course, we got a shout out to our son Craig too.
0: Oh yeah, go for it.
1: Hello, Craig.
0: Hi, Craig. All right, so this the group, they call themselves, I don't know if it's Mercy or they just spell it without the E, but it's M-R-C-Y, and they released a project called Volumes 1 and 2. So if you want every song, including this one, on CD, you have to get the CD titled Volumes 1 and 2. And their lead single is called RLM, and it's a modern soul group, but again, if you close your eyes and didn't know any better, you think you were listening to something right out of the 70s. So we're going to feature that right now as your Song I Heard While Shopping feature, and yes, I did hear it while shopping, Mercy, M-R-C-Y, and a song called RLM here on the After Hours Cafe on RDV.

0: Hey, why not? Something a little bit different for you there tonight. Flash's theme from Queen, from the, of course, the Flash Gordon soundtrack. That's from my good buddy Mike Felcher, who's trying to get him on the air staff here. So, you know, you might be hearing more of him in the, over the next, you know, year or so. So hopefully for that. But that was his request. Flash's theme from Queen, from the Flash Gordon soundtrack. Really good stuff there. Something different for you tonight. Before that, 1956, Fats Domino and Blueberry Hill. We did Lonely All Night from John Mellencamp from the Scarecrow album. And that in honor of his birthday, October the 7th. He was known back then as John Cougar Mellencamp. That was his cougar phase. And then we did a song called RLM. From a modern R&B group called, I guess, Mercy or MRCY in all capital letters. And that was your song I heard while shopping featured tonight. So I hope you enjoyed that. Again, it's Pete C. rocking and rolling through the After Hours Cafe here till midnight tonight. We are going to take a quick break and come right back. And we'll do your party pack from now till about 10:10. And then we'll have your Bet You Didn't Know This Song Existed feature. But for now, let's check the RDV Community Bulletin Board here and tell you that the Greater Plymouth Community Center, in tandem with Universal Rackets, will be offering indoor pickleball classes for adults 18 and older every Saturday this fall from October the 24th to November 21st. 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That's a message here from your RDV Community Bulletin Board. Take a quick break and come right back with your party pack next here on RDV Radio.
1: He was just a teenager when his father died in a robbery. 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Every wrong made right. 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Through his loss, Jerry Siegel imagined a new hero. 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

It's the After Hours Cafe. You're on the Delaware Valley Radio Network. Closing out your party pack tonight. I'll tell you what, if that doesn't get you moving, I don't know what will. That's a remix of Lime's hit, Babe, We're Gonna Love Tonight. Remember, I used to be one of the DJs down at Edgemont Caterers, and we always used to do an extra long set toward the end of the night. And we do hits like that. We would do Bonnie Pointer's version of Heaven Must Have Sent You. We did Do You Want to Funk from Sylvester. Born to Be Alive, Patrick Hernandez. And then I think we'd always do So Many Men, So Little Time in that mix, too. And then that was one of them, Lime, Babe, We're Gonna Love Tonight. Bring back good memories there. Let's close now your party pack. We also did the Ramones, I Want to Be Sedated, in honor of Johnny Ramone's heavenly birthday on October the 8th. We did My Fallen Angel by Coro. Little freestyle there for you. And then we kicked it off with a song that most of you probably thought it was playing the Zombies' Time of the Season. And that does sample the backing track from it. But the song is called Give It To Me Right. And the singer's name is Melanie Fiona. It's from her CD called The Bridge. So something a little different there for you tonight. And now you're all caught up on the music. And it's time. It's just right turning 10:10 right now. And it's time for our Bet You Didn't Know This Song Existed feature. And here's a modern country artist that actually went under a different name to record this album. Because I guess he didn't want to be pigeonholed into a certain format. And we're talking about Sturgill Simpson. Sturgill Simpson's been popular the last few years or so. But he recorded a country album, and it sounds like old school country, like 70s, 80s country, under the name Johnny Blue Skies and the Dark Clouds. The album is called Mutiny After Midnight, and the song is called Don't Let Go. And we're going to hear this tonight as your Bet You Didn't Know This Song Existed feature. Again, if you like kind of a classic country sound from the 70s and 80s, I think you're really going to like this one. So again, here are Johnny Blue Skies and the Dark Clouds. His real name is Sturgill Simpson. He's been, you know, all over the radio and TV last few years. Very, very popular. From their Mutiny After Midnight album, here is Don't Let Go, here on the After Hours Cafe on RDV.

0: Here's the mid-60s sound of Sugar Pie DeSanto is her name. One of her Chess singles from the early to mid-60s. That is Soulful Dress here on RDV Radio. Before that, we did Dance the Night Away from Van Halen, back from the David Lee Roth days, from their Van Halen 2 album, I believe, from 1979. And that in honor of David Lee Roth's birthday coming up on October the 10th. We also did our Bet You Didn't Know the Song Existed feature. Johnny Blue Skies and the Dark Clouds was the name of the group. Kind of an old-school country sound with a little bit of modern flair to it, and that was called Don't Let Go. And if the voice sounded familiar, that is modern country artist Sturgill Simpson recording under kind of an alias, if you will. But really good stuff there. Hope you enjoyed that. It's Pete C doing the After Hours Cafe here till midnight tonight. We still got plenty of music still to come as we're just about halfway through the show. We're going to do your twin spin coming up right after the break. We'll tell you about that in a second. And then we'll also do your free-for-all coming up at 11 o'clock tonight. And I'll tell you what, the weather is beautiful outside. It was a beautiful day, not a cloud in the sky, probably mid to upper 60s, maybe hitting 70 degrees. So I'll have to check your outlook here for the rest of the week. But we are doing great weather-wise, at least tonight. So maybe open the windows a little bit. And I don't think it's going to be as cold as last night. It got into the upper 30s last night. So I don't think it's going to dip down that low. So but beautiful night tonight. Get out and get some fresh air, definitely. And then, of course, come back and keep your radio tuned to RDV Radio, of course. Let's check the RDV Community Bulletin Board and tell you that the Plumsteadville Grange Market is open 9 a.m. to 12:30 p.m. Saturdays through the month of October. The market is located at 5927 Easton Road in Pipersville. For more information, go to facebook.com/PVGrange, G-R-A-N-G-E, Farm Market. 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And that's the Plumsteadville Grange Market, open 9 a.m. to 12:30 p.m. every Saturday in the month of October. And that's a message here from your RDV Community Bulletin Board. We are going to take a quick break and come right back. We're going to have music from the Regents. They did a version of Barbara Ann, and they have some other good tunes, too. And they don't all sound like Barbara Ann. There's some really nice tunes that they do. And we're going to hear one appropriate for this time of year as well. And we might even hear Barbara Ann. We'll see about that. But stay tuned. The After Hours Cafe rolls on next here on RDV Radio. We'll be right back.
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one-hit wonder, great sound of Jonathan Edwards right there from his self-titled album on Atco Records, and that one back around 1971 in that big hit Sunshine. Here on the After Hours Cafe, here on RTV Radio. Sunshine's not going anywhere. We're heading down to about 55 degrees tonight, and then the next few days we're going to be in the mid to upper 70s, and plenty of sunshine the next few days. So make sure you get out there and enjoy it. Before that, we did a twin spin from the Regents. We did Autumn Leaves, appropriate for this time of year. And we also did Barbara Ann. They were the first to record Barbara Ann back in 1961. And then the Beach Boys did it a few years later on kind of an in-house live album. Beach Boys House Party, I believe, was the name of the album. So catching up on that, hope you enjoyed that twin spin tonight. You know, from a group you don't really hear too much of anymore. Let's continue here on the After Hours Cafe. Here's the Climax Blues Band, and I Love You. It's on RDV Radio.

0: The softer side of the Stones tonight. Of course, the Rolling Stones right there and Waiting on a Friend from their album Tattoo You, recorded back in 1981. Still sounds great after all these years. Also in that set, we did kind of a twin spin from Neil Diamond from his Brother Loves Traveling Salvation show. Well, that's alliteration, right? We did River Runs, New Grown Plums, and Memphis Streets. I grew up with an MCA Twin Packs cassette, they used to call it. They used to put two albums on one cassette, of course, one on either side. And I used to listen to that in the car with my parents all the time. And those songs would come on. I don't know if they're back-to-back on the album or not, but I always enjoyed listening to them back-to-back. So Neil Diamond right there. And then in honor of Don Felder's birthday back on September the 21st, I'm a few weeks late for that, we did Love Will Keep Us Alive from the Eagles from their Hell Freezes Over album. It was kind of a reunion album for them back in 1994. It featured four new songs and then a live concert. And that version of Hotel California that's on there is really, really good. I know every other radio station plays it 100 times a day, but a great version of Hotel California on there. And ironically, it was for an MTV special, the live versions from 1994, from an MTV special. So the two mainstream singles, Get Over It and Love Will Keep Us Alive, both from that Hell Freezes album, Over album, were actually the last recordings of by the Eagles to feature Don Felder before he was fired from the band in 2001. But we did Love Will Keep Us Alive in honor, of course, of Don Felder's birthday back on September the 21st. Again, it's Pete C. with you. We're less than 10 minutes away from our 11 o'clock free-for-all. I'm looking at the stack of music I have for you. 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So make sure you stay tuned right after the break. 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That's C-A-L, it's just easier to spell it, caldendar.buckslib.org/event. And that's a message here from your RDV Community Bulletin Board. Take a quick break and come right back with your 11 o'clock free-for-all right at the top of the hour. Don't go anywhere.
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It's the After Hours Cafe here on the Delaware Valley Radio Network, doing your 11 o'clock free-for-all tonight. Just a great mix of music all over the place, even more so than the first couple hours of the show. You just heard Waiting for Love by Alias, which was a single for them back in the late 80s, early 90s. Alias is also the same band that did I Need You Now, More Than Words Can Say. That trust me, I'll have tune out if I start to sing it, so I won't sing it, but that was their big hit, More Than Words Can Say. That was popular around 1990. And from that same album, we heard Waiting for Love, which was the other single. Again, that was Alias from their self-titled album. Written by a friend of mine, Brett Walker, who passed away, unfortunately, from cancer a number of years ago. He actually had songs placed in film and TV shows, and he and I used to collect songs like that. It was just a weird hobby I had about 15 years ago. And I actually talked to him about some of the music he released, because it was actually really, really good. And he owned a music library with that type of music. So I did get to talk to him a little bit. And he wrote that song, Waiting for Love. He's one of the co-writers on it. Great tune. I hope you enjoyed it. Before that, we heard the edited version of Steve Miller Band's Jet Airliner, of course, in honor of Steve Miller's birthday, back on October the 5th. And then we did James Taylor. I'll tell you what, that album by James Taylor, October Road, I should just keep that in one of my CD cases here all year long, because there's almost a song on here for every part of the year. We play September Grass every year in the month of September. We just heard October Road, the title track. On the 4th of July is on here, which we play, of course, around July 4th. And then he even does a version of Have Yourself a Merry Little Christmas on here, too. So might as well just leave it in the case all year round, right? So we did that, and then we kicked it off with a Philly native, his heavenly birthday, Al Martino. On October the 7th, today, as a matter of fact, we did, of course, his big hit, Spanish Eyes. And I failed to mention, I did play the Climax Blues Band earlier, right after the Jonathan Edwards tune I played. And the Climax Blues Band song, I Love You, was in honor of Colin Cooper's birthday today, October the 7th, of course, one of the members of the group. So let's get right back to the music here on the After Hours Cafe. Here's an oldie you don't hear too much anymore at all. And this is the Bob Knight Four. It's called So So Long, Good Goodbye. And it's on the After Hours Cafe here on the Delaware Valley Radio Network. Enjoy this one. So

0: What a voice. Definitely groove to that one. Toni Braxton and Another Sad Love Song. Her birthday today, October the 7th. We also did So So Long, Good Goodbye, taking you back to the early 60s there from the Bob Knight Four. And that one on Taurus Records from a compilation called Back to Brooklyn Vocal Group Harmony from Taurus. Of course, that being the record label. Pete C. with you here till midnight tonight, another 40 minutes or so, and we got a ton of great music still set, stacked, and ready to roll for you, so make sure you stay tuned. We're going to take a quick break right now and come right back, but let's check the RDV Community Bulletin Board and tell you that Doylestown Township Parks and Recreation present My Life, My Health, 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And that's a message here from your RDV Community Bulletin Board. Another 40 minutes of the show left. We're going to get to as much music as we can. So we'll take a quick break and come right back here on RDV Radio.
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That one for Peggy listening out in Haddonfield. How about some Rick Derringer, rock and roll hoochie-coo right there here on the RDV radio here. It's the After Hours Cafe. Before that, we did Into My Hands by The Church. I'll tell you what, that band The Church had that really big hit in the late 80s, Under the Milky Way. I've recently discovered a lot of their early 80s recordings, and they are really, really good. If you like melodic stuff like that that we just played called Into My Hands, make sure you check out their early albums. That's from their 1984 album Remote Luxury. And then we kicked it off with, of course, the Godfather of Soul himself, James Brown, I Got You, I Feel Good. Let's keep it going right now. We're going to get as many songs as we can here before the top of the hour, before we close this edition of the After Hours Cafe. Tell you what, I was just playing his music last week, and then we found out he passed away over the last few days or so. Talking about legendary R&B singer Freddie Jackson. May he rest in peace. Here's his big hit, You Are My Lady, on the After Hours Cafe on RDV.

0: Beautiful voice there, Sam Cooke right there, and You Send Me, closing out this edition of the After Hours Cafe. We're going to take a quick break, and we do have one final song here before we close things out. Before that, you heard Then You Can Tell Me Goodbye from the Casinos. We also did Midyear and Ultravox. Of course, Midyear's birthday coming up on October the 10th. We did Dancing with Tears in My Eyes. In honor of his birthday on October the 9th, we did Jackson Brown and Boulevard, and we did You're My Lady from Freddie Jackson in honor of his passing just a few days ago. May God rest us all. Great voice, too. Again, thanks for being with me here each and every week here on this edition of the After Hours Cafe. Stay tuned. All night long, we have the music of your life, the music you grew up with all night long. And then Dan Troilo is in for Rick Michael in the morning for Wake Up and Live from 8 a.m. to noon. So make sure you stay tuned for that. And I'll be back with another edition of the show next week. So thanks for being with me, everybody. As we check the RDV Community Bulletin Board one final time tonight, the Bristol Sunday Night Al-Anon Family Group meeting meets at 7 p.m. at the Harriman United Methodist Church, located at 1700 Wilson Avenue in Bristol, PA. 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God bless everybody. Thanks for listening. Have a great week, and I'll be back next Wednesday night at 9 with another edition of the After Hours Cafe. Enjoy the nice weather this week, and God bless. We'll talk to you soon.
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2: 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The 70s. And finally, the 80s. 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

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This portion of our programming day is underwritten by Protect Our Youth from Steroids, also known as POISE, a registered 501c3 nonprofit organization dedicated to exposing individuals and organizations that promote and glorify steroid use to our youth. POISE has assisted in getting legislation passed at the state and federal level, which has successfully helped push back those promoting steroid use. Protect Our Youth from Steroids is an official endorser of the Rodchenkov Anti-Doping Act that is now a federal law. And POISE founder Al Thompson has given presentations on the dangers and promotion of steroid use to over 12,000 high school student athletes and other groups around the country free of charge. To learn how you can help or to ask about having Al Thompson speak at your school or group, email protectouryouthfromsteroids@aol.com or visit their website, poise.org. 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

go for this marriage bit. I was only kidding. And there's your daddy sitting over there with a shotgun laid across his lap and a big smile on his ugly face. And the man keeps saying, are you gonna take this woman or ain't you?

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0: This portion of today's programming is underwritten by Town and Country Theater, located at 4158 York Road in Buckingham. Their One Flew Over the Cuckoo's Nest runs September 25th through October the 10th. This is the unforgettable story of a mental hospital and its inhabitants. When a brash new inmate arrives, the rigid program of the ward, headed by tyrannical Nurse Ratchet, is thrown up for grabs. In a world where sanity means conformity and following the rules is the only way to survive, One Flew Over the Cuckoo's Nest is a powerful exploration of both the beauty and the danger of being an original. 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

Come and Go With Me, that's the name of that number, by the Dell Vikings. Starting things off today, we go on our sentimental journey with a version of that was Barry Manilow's version to start things. It's nice to have you along with you for the broadcast. I'm in for Rick Michael, I'm Dan Troilo, and, well, the music continues with one from the 60s.

Your music, your memories, winding our way through a Thursday morning here at WRDV. That, of course, the Paper Moon. Before that, The Rain, The Park, and Other Things. That was the Cowsills, in case you're wondering. And the Tokens did Lion Sleeps Tonight. This one going out to Teresa in South Philly. How much is that doggy in the window?

0: That instrumental is called Love is Blue by Paul Mario. Before that, Dolly Parton checked in with Here You Come Again. Before that, Only You. The Platters set off that set way back at the beginning here on WRDV.
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That's Benny Goodman and his orchestra doing some swing music with Mildred Bailey on the vocals. Before that, the Righteous Brothers, of course, and You've Lost That Love and Feeling. I'm Dan Trello, in for Rick Michael, as we wind our way through the big band era of the 50s, 60s, even a little bit of the 70s here on WRDV, but who knows what's next.

0: That's the musical question for this morning so far. How long has this been going on? Buddy Greco with that one. Before that, The Moon Glows, and before that, I'll Never Be the Same. Teddy Wilson with Billie Holiday on the vocals for that. I'm Dan Troilo, in from Rick Michael this morning. A note now from the Community Bulletin Board. Learn all about Bucks County's notorious Revolutionary War outlaws, the Doan Gang, at the Mercer Museum, 84 South Pine Street in Doylestown. The exhibition runs through December 31st, so you can get up there. For more information and tickets, contact www.mercermuseum.org. That's a note from the Community Bulletin Board here at WRDV.
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This portion of our programming day is underwritten by Protect Our Youth from Steroids, also known as POISE, a registered 501c3 nonprofit organization dedicated to exposing individuals and organizations that promote and glorify steroid use to our youth. POISE has assisted in getting legislation passed at the state and federal level, which has successfully helped push back those promoting steroid use. Protect Our Youth from Steroids is an official endorser of the Rodchenkov Anti-Doping Act that is now a federal law. And POISE founder Al Thompson has given presentations on the dangers and promotion of steroid use to over 12,000 high school student athletes and other groups around the country free of charge. To learn how you can help or to ask about having Al Thompson speak at your school or group, email protectouryouthfromsteroids@aol.com or visit their website, poise.org. RDVFM thanks POISE, Protect Our Youth from Steroids, for supporting community radio in the Delaware Valley.

There we have Jumpin' at the Woodside. That's Count Basie and his orchestra. A little swing music. Started All Over Again was Tommy Dorsey at the top of the hour. We're winding our way through some big bands, some 60s, even some a little bit of music from the 70s. All of it here on WRDV.

0: There goes the unmistakable sound of Hurricane Smith. That's Oh Babe, What Would You Say? Probably his only hit record, I would assume. I have to look into that. Before that, Steeled with a Kiss was Brian Hyland. And the Scarlets set off that set with True Love. A look now at the Community Bulletin Board. Interested in radio history? 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For more information, you can go online, www.dvhrc.com. That's a note from the Community Bulletin Board here at WRDV.
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0: They sang the rodeo dope, but that was long ago. Then everybody started in to boop-boop-a-doop. They got tired of that, you know. How do you like those guys? Everybody puts in extra notes. I'll overlook it. But the tune for you and me
1: is that swingy symphony.
0: Dink, a dinkity, a dinkadoo, a dinkity.
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0: Dink, a dinkity, a dinkadoo, a dinkity.
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0: Eskimo bells up in Iceland
1: are ringing.
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0: Ink, a dinkity, a dinkadoo, a dinkadee.
1: Simply means ink, a dinkadee, a dinkadoo.
0: Ink, a dinkity, a dinkadoo. Let me hear that choir.
1: Oh, what a tune for crooning.
0: Colossia. 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A dinkity, a dinkadoo. Let me hear that band. Stupendous. Now let me hear the trumpets. That's not a trumpet. That's not a trumpet. That's a trumpet. A dinkity, a dinkadoo, a dinkadee.
1: Simply means ink, a dinkadee, a dinkadoo.
0: Ink, a dinkity, a dinkadoo, a dinkadee.
1: Oh, what a tune for crooning.
0: That's enough, fellas, I'll take it alone. A dinkadee, a dinkadoo. You know, boys, last week I sang for the Sultan of Pasha, and the Sultan offered me his harem of 500 beautiful wives. But I turned them down, because when I get up every morning, who wants to find 1,000 stockings hanging in the bathroom? Not the Ranny. A dinkadee, a dinkadoo, a dinkadee. That note was given to me by Bing Crosby, and was he glad to get rid of it?

0: Well. We've been playing so much, a little bit of doo-wop music, so I thought, what else do we have? We did Deed I Do, that was Ella Fitzgerald, and just now the unmistakable sound of Jimmy Durante did Inca Dinka Do. All right, that's that's so far so good on a Thursday at WRDV.
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It's impossible. It's absolutely impossible. That's Perry Como, The Game of Love, Wayne Fontana. Winding our way through this fine Thursday morning, I'm Dan Troilo in for Ray Michael and Roy Michael, and let's see what we have next. 40s, 50s, 60s, even 70s.

0: Someone's been telling you stories. Dan Fogelberg here on WRDV with Dan Troilo in for Roy Michael. Ray Michael. A look now at the Community Bulletin Board. Graham Park presents the Revolutionary War in Bucks and Montgomery Counties Wednesday. This coming at 10 to 2. The Lunch and Learn begins with a waffle breakfast, a presentation by historian Michael Jessberger, a hot catered lunch. Admissions charge. Graham Park is located at 859 County Line Road in Horsham. There's plenty of activities going on, and for tickets and more information, you can call 215-343-0965 or visit Graham Park, G-R-A-E-M-E, park.org. That's a note from the Community Bulletin Board at WRDV.
1: May is American Stroke Month. 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

0: And there they go. In case you were wondering, the contributor there, Dr. Buzzard's original Savannah band, Shay Shay La Femme. Not aware of exactly what that means, but I'll Google it in a minute. Marvin Gaye checked in with How Sweet It Is to Be Loved by You. Willow Weep for Me was Chad and Jeremy. Blues in a Letter, The Flamingos, and No Love, No Nothing from Jan Garber. Winding our way through that set of music for Thursday. A note from the community bulletin board. Bountiful Acres is hosting its annual Pumpkin Harvest Festival every Saturday and Sunday, 10 a.m. to 4 through Sunday, October 25th. 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Families are welcome to join a day of fall fun, memorable activities, and take home their own locally grown pumpkin as part of this month-long tradition. 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That's a note from the community bulletin board here at WRDV.
1: Hey, how are finals coming along?
2: 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And it motivates me to keep going.
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0: That's Elvin Bishop singing Fooled Around and Fell in Love. Before that, I'm Walking was Fats Domino, and we started that set with Happy Together from the Turtles. I'm Dan Troilo, in for Rick Michael on this morning. What is it? Thursday? Thursday morning. Great time on WRDV.
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I pity the fool, Bobby Blue Bland, checking in with that number. Before that, Buck Owens did Act Naturally, and the Impassions did It's All Right. We're doing our best. Big band, 50s, 60s, some of the 70s. Let's see what's next. Darling, you.

0: Of course, The Great Pretender, that's The Platters with that number. Before that, The Box Tops chipped in with The Letter. You Want It, You Got It was The Detroit Emeralds. You Send Me with Sam Cooke. Your music, your memories from the 40s, 50s, 60s, all of it here on WRDV. A note now from the Community Bulletin Board, the Historical Society of Hilltown Township presents Bucks County During the Revolution, Wednesday, October 28th at 7 o'clock. Historian Jeffrey Marshall will discuss how the times affected the local population and how local citizens influenced history. This event will take place at the Hilltown Township Building. That's at 13 West Creamery Road in Hilltown. There's no charge to attend, although donations are appreciated. For more information, you can visit HilltownHistory, one word, .org, or call 215-285-6265. That's a note from the Community Bulletin Board here at WRDV.
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doing our best to span the entire spectrum of pop music. That's everybody plays the fool from the 70s. Now, anybody have any idea who sang that one? It's a group called The Main Ingredient. Before that, of course, the duo of Sonny and Cher did I Got You, Babe, and Bill Withers, Ain't No Sunshine, kicked off that set of music, and we're going to do plenty more. Let's see where we are now.

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0: 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Where can you be?
1: Lover Man from Billie Holiday. Before that, I Got a Gal in Kalamazoo. Everybody knows that big band number right there. Let's check the community calendar, shall we? Celebrate Christmas in the Colonies at Graham Park on Saturday, November 28th between 1 and 2:30. 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That's a note from the Community Bulletin Board at WRDV.
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many happy returns of the day, a new 5-minute hit of the week with almost twice the playing time of the average record. 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

All of my shirts are unsightly. All of my ties are a crime. If dear and you I've picked rightly, it's the

0: There he goes, Perry Como with a medley of numbers on that one. Boy, a whole lot of them. Let's do this community bulletin board, shall we? Celebrate the holidays at Penny Packer Mills, November 24 through the 3rd of January. You can tour the decorated Penny Packer mansions and learn about Christmas in the early 1900s. The museum shop will be stocked with unique gifts and decorations. Tours start on the hour and half hour, with the last tour at 3 o'clock in the afternoon. 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Penny Packer Mills is located at 5 Haldeman Road in Schwanksville. To register or for more information, you can visit Montgomery County, PA, all one word, .org/Penny Packer Mills. That's all one word. That's a note from the Community Bulletin Board, and Dave Zeft is in-house, so he's going to take over at the top of the hour. In the meantime, it's been a nice day with you. I'm Dan Troilo in for Rick Michael here at WRDV.
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Good afternoon. My name is Dave Zeft, and I want to welcome everyone that's listening to my show, Passport to the Past. Like everyone at this wonderful station, I like to play music that is long on but kept alive at Radio Delaware Valley. Well, it's the 8th of October. It feels almost like spring out there. The temperature is supposed to get up to 80 degrees today, but probably that won't be for long. I'll be back to normal by the weekend. The 76ers had a great opening exhibition game against the New York Knicks this year. They beat them by 23 points without LeBron James, Tyrese Maxey, and Joel Embiid. Maybe they'll be in the exhibition game tonight. But, you know, it's enough talk. So let's get started with the show, the classic number by Tommy Dorsey and his orchestra.

night and day through, hoping I'll get one sweet letter from you. There's mail for Mrs. Jones. Mrs. Jones don't need it. Mrs. Jones is happy all day. Mail for Mrs. Brown. Mrs. Brown don't read it. She opens them and throws them away. Mailman rings, then he sings, I've got some letters for you. Here's what he brings. Mail from the baker. My address.

0: We close that set with K-Star, a very young K-Star, singing The Very Thought of You. Before that, Bob Scobie, his Frisco jazz band, gave us Wang Wang Blues. Who takes care of the caretaker's daughter when the caretaker is busy taking care? A classic by two generations of great vocalists, Bobby Darin and Johnny Mercer, with I forget who was the group backing him up, but it was Billy May's orchestra backing them up. And we started out with a classic 30 or 40 years before the Bills Brothers sang it, Opus 1 by Tommy Dorsey and his orchestra. From the Community Bulletin Board, once again, the Friends of the Huntington Valley Library will be having their holiday jewelry sale on Saturday, December 5th from 10 a.m. to 2 p.m. They will have a large array of items to purchase for family and friends. Cash or check will be accepted, and all proceeds go to the library. The library is located at 625 Red Lion Road in Huntington Valley. Any questions, give them a call at 215-947-5138. And jewelry donations to the library are accepted at any time. We've got plenty more music to play for you people out there, so let's do some station business, and then we'll get back to the music.
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You start the half hour of the show, the first half hour of the show, or the second half hour of the show, with the Charioteers doing "On the Sunny Side of the Street." Before the break, where we heard some promos, we heard the 920 special. That was Harry James and the orchestra, and one of my favorite singers from the 40s and 30s into the early 50s, Kenny Baker. I saw him in a movie recently with the Marx Brothers at the circus. He was a terrific singer. Gave us "Sing a Song of Harvest in the Hills." And it's harvest time in the area around our town. And people are starting to get ready for the winter, I guess. But it's been beautiful today. It's 75 degrees outside. So if there's harvest time, it's harvest time. But let's get back to the music. I want to throw this song out to Sam, who lives like me in Huntington Valley. It's a great hit from the 50s by Dinah Shore.

0: We ended that set with You'll Never Know, and that was done by Dick Hames, the Song Spinners. There's no instruments because it was during the musician strike during the war years. Before that, Kay Kaiser and his College of Musical Knowledge gave us As Long As I Live, and the vocalist was Jane Russell. Then we had Stoppin' In at the Savoy, Isham Jones with Cliff Edwards. Stoppin' at the Savoy, Isham Jones was the leader of the band on that. I think he wrote the song, too. And then we had It Had to Be You. That was done by Cliff Edwards back in the 30s. No, that was during the war years. And then we ended up with, we started off, rather, with Sweet Violets. And I three Sweet Violets. Threw that out to my friend Sam, who was a fraternity brother of mine in college and almost lives in the same township as me. And that was, of course, Dinah Shore. From the Community Bulletin Board, on Saturday, November 7, from 1 to 3 p.m., take a tour of Laurel Hill West, highlighting notable members of the Army, Navy, and Marine Corps. Admission is charged. 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Again, that's 668-9900. Back to the music, but first, some messages to take care of.
1: I'm Dr. Zachary. 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
2: October 8th, 2026, Dow Jones Industrials down 99 points, 51,080. The NASDAQ Composite down 334 points at 27,199. The S&P 500 down 50 at 77,51. Stocks of local interest today include American Water Works up 63 cents, Ametek down $1.65, AstraZeneca down $2.09, Boeing down $1.94, Cencora up 85 cents, DuPont down 64 cents, Dow Inc. up 71 cents, FMC down 12 cents today, GE Vernova down $10.97. Johnson & Johnson down $3.04, J.P. Morgan down 51 cents, Lockheed Martin up $6.10, Merck down $2.03, PNC down 5 cents, SpaceX down $6.44, Teleflex down 59 cents, UGI up 28 cents, Universal Health up $1.76, and Verizon up 45 cents. Once again, the Dow Industrials down 100 at 51,079. The NASDAQ Composite down 350 points at 27,188. The Standard & Poor's 500 down 52 points at 77,49. Dow Utilities down 5 points at 1,043. Dow Transportation's up 137 points at 19,666. And I'll be back at 5:30 with an update from Wells Fargo Advisors in Doylestown, Pennsylvania. 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
1: 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Their telephone number is 215-340-3283.

0: We start the second hour of my show off with a song. I think Count Basie had wrote it along with a couple other big band leaders. The 1 o'clock jump. I could be wrong, but it was the 1 o'clock jump by Count Basie and his orchestra. Then we had Doris Day giving us the Blue Bells of Broadway, and we opened up with Red Foley doing the Chattanooga Shoe Shine Boy. One singer that I like to play here, who was a singer, a comedian, and a great entertainer. One of them was Cass Daly, but the one that was really tops at her, what she did, was Martha Raye. Here's a song that she sang in two movies. I think one of the movies was Rhythm on the Range with Bing Crosby, and I forget the name of the other movie. But she was a very talented girl, and this song may have been done by other singers, but this was her song. She started it off.
1: The concert was

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Close your eyes and concentrate and dream for all you're worth. 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

0: Buddy Clark gave us a beautiful song that he sang in the 40s, On a Dreamer's Holiday. Before that, we had the Old Miss Rag that was done by Louis Armstrong and his All-Stars, a W.C. Handy number. Then we had Says My Heart, Ozzie Nelson's orchestra. His wife, to-be, was Harriet Hilliard, who did the vocal on that. Remember Rainbow on the River? That was Perry Como singing with Ted Weems' orchestra. From the Community Bulletin Board, the Plumsteadville Grange Market is open from 9 a.m. to 12:30 p.m. Saturdays right through the month of October. The market is located at 5927 Easton Road in Pipersville. 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All one word. 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

We're at the halfway point of my show, Passport to the Past, and we start at the half hour off with a great song by the Mills Brothers, Someday You'll Want Me to Love You, the Mills Brothers. Before the information we had at the bottom of the hour, we had Polka Dots and Moonbeams, Tommy Dorsey's orchestra, Frank Sinatra did the vocal, and Louise Tobin with Benny Goodman's orchestra, and she was married at the time to Harry James. Bluebirds in the Moonlight. Well, it is 1:36 in downtown Hatboro, a beautiful day today. And at this time of the show, I always like to play a song for my friend down in Florida, Mitch, who is a fraternity brother, and we went to college together, and he retired down in Florida. And he always wants me to play something by Jan Savitt, the Top Hatters. Here they are. Song they recorded back in the late 30s with Bon Bon doing the vocal.

exciting, lesson two. On so inviting, lesson three.

0: the combination of let me read it here. The combination of Rosemary Clooney and Marlena Dietrich, Too Old to Cut the Mustard. Before that, we had But Not For Me. That was Harry James's orchestra. Helen O'Connell did the vocal. The organ grinder swing was done by Jimmy Lunsford's band. Love and Learn, Peg LaCentra with Artie Shaw's orchestra. And It's a Wonderful World. That was Bon Bon singing with Jan Savin and the Top Hatters. And that was for my good friend down in Florida, Mitch, who we went to college with. Anyway, presenter Helen McKenna brings Edgar Allan Poe's ghost to life at the Huntington Valley Library on Thursday, October 29th at 7 p.m. Learn about Poe's achievements and hear some of the most famous works recited from memory. You may count on recitations of The Raven, The Bells, and Annabel Lee, and a couple of tales of terror like Cask of Amontillado. I'm sure I butchered that. This program is intended for teens and adults. The library is located in Huntington Valley at 625 Red Lion Road in Huntington Valley, PA. 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Plenty more of this great music that I brought in today, but first, we have a little bit of business to take care of.
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hi, hi. Well, all right, for tonight is a night to be bright. The music's talking to you, you know tonight's the night.

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We start the final, third and final hour of my show, Passport to the Past, with a classic by the Glenn Miller Orchestra featuring Tex Beneke, Marion Hutton, and the Modernaires on the vocal, Don't Sit Under the Apple Tree, a big popular song during the Second World War. Well, all right, a song that the Andrews sisters sang. The flip side of that record was the Beer Barrel Polka, and I played them before I could read the labels. That's how long I've been playing that song. And Because of You was a big hit for Tony Bennett in the early 50s. Let's get back to the music, and I want to send this one out to Bill in Ardsley. He likes the Sons of the Pioneers, and so do I. And here is Ken Curtis, I believe, is the soloist on a song written by Tim Spencer, Room Full of Roses.

0: Say, Al, you're a guest here today. Don't you think you ought to start this tune?
1: No, I don't think so, Bing. I may be a guest and all that, but I think you ought to start it.
0: Well, it was written a little before my time. I'm afraid it might date me.
1: Date you?
0: Yeah.
1: Don't tell me the first time you heard this song is when your mama had you on a lap, you know, listen to me singing.
0: Oh, no. I came to the show on a go-devil that day.
1: A go-devil?
0: Yes.
1: Well, Bing, look, let's stop this kidding. I think you ought to start it.
0: No, you ought to start it, really.
1: No, you start it,
0: please. You think so?
1: Yeah, I think so.
0: Well, if you insist.
1: Mm-hmm.
0: Come

0: Wow, that's the mighty Xander himself playing it.
1: Oh, yeah, that's him. Ain't nobody else.
0: Boy, he's a riverboat man.
1: Riverboat? What do you know about riverboats?
0: Oh, I made many a happy buck on them riverboats.
1: Playing in the band?
0: No, no. Making four the hard way.
1: Two juices, huh?
0: That's it.
1: Come on in here.
2: Come on in here.
1: Come on in here.
2: Come on in here.
1: Alexander Ragtime Band. Come on in here.
3: Well, here I come.
1: Come on in here.
0: I'm standing right here.
1: Here's the best.

0: Alexander's Ragtime Band. That was Al Jolson, joined by Bing Crosby. A very popular Irving Berlin number. Before that, Laura, a nice instrumental by Freddie Martin. Let's Fall in Love, I threw that out to Chris and Glenside. Let's Fall in Love was Lee Wiley with Eddie Condon's group around 1943. For You, For Me, Forevermore, that was Dick Hames and Judy Garland. Nice combination. Ken Curtis and the Sons of the Pioneers opened the set up with Room Full of Roses, and I threw this one out to Bill and Glenside. From our community bulletin board, presenter Helen McKenna brings Edgar Allan Poe's Ghost to Life at Huntington Valley Library on Thursday, the 29th at 7 p.m. Learn about Poe's achievements and hear some of his most famous works recited from memory. You may count on the recitations of The Raven, The Bells, and Annabelle Lee. A couple of his tales of terror, like Cask Amontillado. This program is attended for both teens and adults. The location of the library is 625 Red Lion Road in Huntington Valley. To register, give them a call at 215-947-5138 or going to the library's website, hvlibrary.org. 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

We started the last half hour of my show, Passport to the Past, with the Ink Spots. And we heard it as an instrumental, now I hear it with lyrics. Played it earlier by Isham Jones. This was the Ink Spots version of Stompin' at the Savoy. And we had Ralph Young, I Guess I'll Have to Dream the Rest. That was Ralph Young with Les Brown's orchestra. And we opened it up with Lena Horne singing with Henry Levine and his Dixieland band, Beale Street Blues. Well, it is 2:37. We're in the home stretch of my show, Passport to the Fast. And let's bring to the mic the band of Will Bradley and his band. Will Bradley was from Flemington, New Jersey.

0: Hey, Joe.
1: What do you mean, Joe? My name's Roy.
0: Well, come here, Roy, and get groovy. You been uptown?
1: No, I ain't been uptown, but I've been around.
0: You mean to say you ain't been uptown?
1: No, I ain't been uptown. What's up?

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Well, it turned out nice again as we welcome Anthony DeFlorio and his show Music and Memories, but let's go over what we heard in the final set. We opened up with a song that was supposed to be in the movie Over the Rainbow, but it was cut out. The Jitterbug, this was Betty Hutton's version of it. Moonlight Gambler was a big hit for Frankie Lane, and Let's Go Home. Charlie Spivak's telling me what I should be doing. My name is Dave Zeft, and I want to thank everyone for listening on the radio and online, and I hope you like the music. Thanks for your calls and comments. I'm going to be having surgery tomorrow, and I'll be off for the next few weeks. But I want to thank Parker Thomas, who will be pinch-hitting for me. And don't forget the annual Fulton Fund Drive starts on Monday.

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It's a nice, pleasant Thursday out there. And I want to welcome all the listeners on WRDV-FM and all of you streamers who are listening online at WRDV.org. It's Anthony, the music librarian, here with the music and memories of autumn, because it is autumn, October. It's Italian-American Heritage Month, and we're going to be celebrating the Columbus Day Parade on Sunday. Any questions? 215-674-8002 is our phone line. The big show begins right after Harry and Helen do their thing.

0: You and old Chris.
1: Here's Christopher Columbo. Meet Christopher Columbo.
2: Well, howdy doody, Chris.
1: He proved to all the squares that the world was round, then circled round and found the USA. Mr. Crystal, Christopher Columbo went for a boat ride one fine day. On his day off, traveled such a way off.
3: Oh, there they go again. Don't these actors ever stop making noises?
4: They're USO people. They sing for soldiers.
3: Soldiers can shoot back. They've got guns.
1: Well, it took him ages, cost a lot of wages. Then from the sea there rose a hill. Though we fly now, landed from the sky.

0: say.
1: Oh, Cristo, Cristo, Christopher Colombo, thought the world was round. Oh, Cristo, Westo, sailed the man Colombo.
2: Who found the USA, huh?
3: When he docked here, almost no

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0: Folks he met here were a healthy set here, wore nothing much except a smile. With me along here in a new sarong here, I'd have been right in style.
2: Tell it, Phil.
1: Here comes Curly. You better hold your girly. Ain't I the one? Well, shut my mouth. Who's this Chris kid? Take a look at this kid. I discovered the South boy.
3: No baloney. Johnny, I'll keep the loony. I was just sitting around. I wasn't doing anything. Everybody started to see me. Made me so nervous.

permit is for...

when I was Autumn in New York with Frank. And yes, it's Autumn in New York. It's down here in Hatboro, too. This is Anthony, your music librarian. And it's more like summer down here in Hatboro, so we'll enjoy the great weather while we can. For that, we celebrated Columbus Day with Bing and the whole gang from the film Here Comes the Groom, with Jane Wyman and Cass Daly and Phil Harris and Louis Armstrong. A lot of fun. And we started things off with my main man, Lou Monte. Please, Mr. Columbus, turn the ship around. Well, we got more goodies to hear, to listen to. And, you know, it is a great day for a ball game, but not in Philadelphia. We got to wait till next year, but we can enjoy it anyway for the guys. So here goes. It is a beautiful day for a ball game.

0: Frank, I like you. You're a nice guy, and I hope you're not jealous.
1: Why would I be jealous of you?
0: Well, on account of I'm a singer, too.
1: Well, I'm glad to hear it. There's always room for one more singing on the radio.
0: Frank, I want you to do me a favor. My mother is listening in tonight, and I know she wants to hear me sing, and also my Uncle Artie Stebbins is listening. Now, if you would sing a song with me, that would be a feather in my cap.
1: Okay, take this piece of music, and I'll make you an Indian chief. Now, I'll start the song, and you join in when I come to your part.
0: Just give me one of the sheets, and we're both licked.
1: I have your part marked in red.
2: A little man walked up and down, found an eating place in town. He looked the menu through and through to see what 15 cents could do. One
3: meatball!
2: One
3: meatball!
2: He could afford

0: 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The folks were startled, one and all, to hear that waiter loudly call. One.
1: Meatball!
0: One.
1: Meatball!

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1: One.
0: Me.

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little man felt ill at ease and said, "Some bread, sir, if you please." The waiter's voice rolled down the hall, "You get no bread."

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The one meatball was all he had. Now in his dreams, he hears that call. You get no bread.

0: 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Their One Flew Over the Cuckoo's Nest runs September 25th through October the 10th. 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

0: Yeah, that's a nice one from Rosemary Clooney, Bacciami, in our Italian Heritage Columbus Day special. For that, we heard Mr. C himself sang to us, You Alone. And before the half hour, we heard Egubari by Julius La Rosa. All these are going out to Teresa down there in South Philadelphia with all the gang and all the menagerie. And I think that means Egumba, so like your buddy. Carnival of Venice was a virtuoso performance by the great Harry James. And Tony Pastor sang One Meatball. And we heard a little comedy routine on One Meatball before that from Frank Sinatra and Lou Costello. And it's a great day for a ball game. It sure is. It's beautiful here. Beautiful downtown Hatboro Studios of Todd Allen on Old South York Road. It's a pleasant 73 degrees, sunny and bright with a little breeze, and it's a great day for a ball game as long as you're not in Philadelphia. Anyway, going to get back to some more great, great music. Got something fun here for you guys. It's a, how do I explain this? It's a little bit of fun, kidding of Columbus Day parades and things. By Stan Freberg.
1: 1492, Madrid. The Queen of Spain grants an audience to an obscure Italian sailor. There in her chambers, plans are made destined to change the course of history.
2: All right, we'll go over it once again. First, you hawk the jewels, you give me the money, and I buy the ships. Then I discover the New World. You dump the king, and I'll send for you.
3: You say you'll send for me, darling, but will you?
2: Now, look, we've been all through this before.
3: I know, but really, you're such a dreamer. You'll go out there, and you'll sail right off the edge of the world.
2: I will not.
3: Wait. You're such a charming boy, darling. Why don't you forget all this? I'll set you up with a nice little Fiat agency over in West Barcelona.
2: I don't want a Fiat agency.
3: Well, then why don't you go to art school like your friend Da Vinci? I'll put you through.
2: Look, if Lenny wants to starve to death, that's up to Lenny. Me, I want to discover the new world. Carry out my dream.
4: His Majesty, King Ferdinand.
3: The king.
2: Oh, sure. He'll be at the Inquisition all afternoon, huh?
3: The time just slipped away. Quickly, take the jewels and go over the balcony.
2: Too late.
3: Good afternoon, dear. How was the Inquisition? Amusing?
5: Dullsville. Same old... Hey, who's that?
3: Oh, you remember Christopher Columbus.
5: Oh, you mean old round world? You and your bohemian friends.
3: He's not bohemian, he's Italian.
5: Italian, bohemian, look at him in that hat. Is that a crazy sailor?
3: Crazy. I'll tell you how crazy. He's a man with a dream, a vision of a new world, whose alabaster cities gleam undimmed by human tears, with purple mountain majesties above the 2 cents plain.
5: Fruited.
3: Fruited. He holds these dreams to be self-evident, this round, round world, with Indians and justice for all. Let us then go forward together toward Miami Beach, that the dream of this crazy Italian boy, indivisible, should not perish from the map.
5: Bravo! Bravo!
2: Hey, was that moving? Was that a great bit?
5: Listen, huh? I always said this girl had a lot... Wait a minute! I ask a simple question, I get a pageant. Why should Spain sponsor you? Why don't you go to Portugal?
2: I did. They bought the prices right.
5: Oh.
2: Then I have your permission to sail?
5: Have you had your shots?
2: I have.
5: Permission granted.
2: Grazie. Arrivederci.
5: Hasta la vista.
3: Adios.
6: Adios, muchachos, compañeros.
5: Then will you get out of here? Strange, he left by the balcony.
3: Force of habit, I guess.
5: Yeah, how's that again?
3: Nothing.
5: Isabella, when are you going to quit fooling around with these nuts?
7: Hey, Admiral Columbus, sir. The men are weary, on the point of madness.
2: Well, that's the trouble with labor today. Don't they realize we're going to discover the new world?
5: You've been saying that for the last 57 days.
2: Well, nobody forced you to come along, Your Majesty.
5: My doctor told me I should go to Florida for the winter.
2: Mm-hmm.
5: I still can't see what you needed three ships for.
2: I got a better deal on the fleet rate.
5: I'll accept that, but we better sight land pretty soon. There's rumblings of mutiny.
2: Really?
5: Yeah, come over here and listen.
2: All right.
8: Rumble, rumble, rumble. Mutiny, mutiny, mutiny.
2: Yeah, I see what you mean. I'll jump up here in the rigging and speak to him.
5: You mean on top of everything else, this ship is rigged?
2: Now hear this. This is the Admiral speaking. I know the going has been rough, but if we can just hold out a little while...
8: Rumble, rumble.
2: Stop that rumbling down there.
8: Rumble.
5: Who could blame him? The whole thing is madness. I don't like the way the crew is acting.
2: Well, you're overplaying a little bit yourself there.
5: I tell you, the world is flat, and that's that.
2: It's round as your hat.
5: It's flat as your head.
2: It's round.
5: It's flat.
9: It's a round, round world. It's a round, round world. I contend it's round and it's gonna be found when all the results are in. It's a round world now and it's always been.
5: Flat, flat world. It's a flat, flat world. I insist it's flat as a welcoming mat and he

0: Order!
1: Well, for all our sakes, I hope... What was that?
2: French horns.
1: No, no, I mean before that.
2: Oh, it was a lookout. He sighted land.
3: Hooray!
2: Quickly, hand me the glass.
1: All right.
2: Now, the other one.
1: Oh.
2: To the new world.
1: Likewise. Go ahead. Give the kid top billing.
2: Well, it was just a thought.
1: No, go ahead.
2: All right. I claim this land in the name of Queen Isabella and King Ferdinand of Spain.
4: Ho!
2: Well, first I stick the flag in the sand, and then I...
1: Watch yourself, Admiral. Natives. They may be hostile.
2: Well, we're all a little hostile now and then. Some of us are able to sublimate. Others can't adjust. You know how it is.
1: I know, but you better try and talk to them.
2: All right. Hello there. We white men, other side of ocean. My name, Christopher Columbus.
4: Oh, you over here on a Fulbright?
2: Huh? No, I'm over here on an Isabella, as a matter of fact. Which reminds me, I want to take a few of you guys back with me in the boat to prove I discovered you.
4: What do you mean, discover us? We discover you.
2: You discovered us?
4: Certainly. We discover you on beach here, is all how you look at it.
2: Yeah, I never thought of that. Well, at any rate, my men and I were wondering if you could spare a little food.
4: What kind num-nums you want?
2: Well, what is that strange-looking plant you're holding there with little yellow kernels?
4: You mean this?
2: Yes. What is that?
4: French horns.
2: No. What you're holding in your hand?
4: Oh, corn.
2: That's what I thought it was. What else you got to eat around here?
4: Oh, berries, herbs, natural fruits, and organically grown vegetables.
2: Just as I suspected. What kind of a diet is that? That's why I've come here. To fulfill my dream.
4: You have a dream?
2: Yes, I do.
4: Would you like to talk about it?
2: I certainly would. My dream is to open the first Italian restaurant in your country. Give you some real food. Starches, spaghetti, cholesterol, all the better things. That's called progress, you see? Now, right here would be a good location for the restaurant. Ocean view and all that. Is there room for a parking lot?
4: You kidding? Whole country is parking lot.
2: I suppose. Well, I'd like to put a little deposit down on the property here.
4: Okay.
2: I only have a few doubloons on me, so if you'll direct me to the nearest bank, I'll get a check cash.
4: You out of luck today. Bank's closed.
2: Oh? Why?
4: Columbus Day.
2: Oh, yeah. We going out on that joke?
4: No, we do reprise of song. That help.
2: But not much.
4: Not much, no.
5: Yo, ho, ho, and a buckskin sleeve. Now the white man's here, I guess it's time to leave. I go to war and fight like a shirt. Perhaps we can pick up

Ah, yes. Stan Freberg, Paul Frees, Jesse White singing about a round, round world. 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
3: A mutiny!
1: A nautical rebellion, a washout that is...

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0: sound. 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
1: It's round.
0: It's flat.
1: It's round.
0: Flat, round, flat.
2: Stop! What do you think you're doing?
3: Stop.
0: Why should we stop? What's it in you, you crackpot? When we're about to cash in on the jackpot.
4: When all the world is vocal, this is my point of view. I'd feel just like a yokel if I didn't sing along too.

traffic terrific from Maine to Pacific. What hustle and bustle you'll see on. What rivers, what valleys, if nobody dallies on Nina and Pinta and Santa Maria. The girls are breathtaking. What claims you'll be staking.

will be 48 states and 135 million residents. And George Washington will be the first of many presidents. There'll be cities like Chicago, New York, New Haven, and Hartford, and Minneapolis. Not to mention Hollywood, the global cinema, Trapolis. And oh, my hearties, what fun and what parties. The Democratic Party and the GOP, the Prohibition Party and the Boston Tea. What a wonderful land in which to be living, where you celebrate the 4th of July, St. Patrick's Day, and Thanksgiving. And if you want an extra day off, what you're doing to Columbus is a way off. For the man you want to betray can give you not only Columbus Circle and Columbus, Ohio, but also Columbus Day. So think twice, my friends, before you doubt Columbus. Just imagine what happens to posterity without Columbus. No New York for Fiorello, no Abbott for Costello. No Autumn at Nichols, no Hines and his pickles, no land of the brave and the freer. Just think what you're losing if west you're not cruising the Nina, the Pinta, the Santa Maria. No Radio City, and who'll feed the kitty at Bell?

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1: Jimmy Durante, the Snaz himself, singing the praises of Pupalina, which means the little doll. If you happen to see the clip from TV on YouTube, Pupalina is played by the none other than Muriel Landers, who's a rather large doll. For that, we heard an excerpt from the soundtrack of the 20th Century Fox Technicolor musical, Where Do We Go From Here?, made during the war, near the end of the war. And it's about the story of Columbus in semi-operatic mode, starring Fortunio Bonavano, who you remember from Going My Way, and Fred McMurray, of all folks, being a sailor who just happens to stow away aboard the ship. Lots of fun with that little excerpt. Prior to the top of the hour, we heard Guy Lombardo's live version of the Tarantella, which he did at all his live actions, his band was performing live. And Louis Prima with the fast version of Oh Marie, with the vocal by Lillianne Carroll. And we heard Dear Ella Fitzgerald singing the Lullaby of the Leaves in honor of autumn. More goodies coming up. We have our Anthony, your that's me, yeah, right here on the WRDV Radio Network and WRDV.org on the stream. It's beautiful here in downtown Hatboro. It's about 15 minutes after 4, coming up with another bulletin board in another 5 minutes. But we've got more great music right here.

0: Yes, Frank Sinatra, Forget Domani. 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
2: Have to audition tomorrow, being Columbus Day. We're going to present the inside story of the trials and tribulations of what Christopher Columbus went through to get the ships to discover America. And you sit right here. You are going to play the part of the Queen.
3: Oh, nice. Mm-hmm.
4: There she goes, Miss America.
2: You are Queen Isabella.
3: Yeah.
2: Do you know the story of Christopher Columbus?
3: Of course.
2: Well, forget it. The music hall players are very happy about this because they always wanted to play the palace. Now, I play Christopher Columbus. And he plays noisy. Now, let's have the set here, men. Put yourselves together now.

0: Now, I come to the palace with my wife.
1: You lie.
0: And my navigator. Now, my navigator opens the scene.
2: Hi, Chris.
0: Have you got the drawings of the ship?
2: Yes, I got it right here.
0: Did you bring the model?
2: I left her at the boat. Now, if you can get rid of your wife.
0: No, I'm talking about the ship model.
2: Oh, that's in the harbor.
3: Oh, good, good, good.
4: Christopher?
0: Yes?
4: Why had you sought this audience with your queen?
0: Well, because I never worked without an audience.
4: Where did you get that nutty idea that the world is round and you want to sail around it to discover a new land?
0: Well, I got a letter from a friend of mine in Miami, and he's having a wonderful time.
4: Wonderful time. Well, that sounds good to me.
5: But, dear.
4: Quite pretty. When do you expect to sail?
1: Your Highness, please. Don't let him have the ships.
4: Who are you?
1: I am his wife. Oh. And this man is a nut. Sailing around the world, he even gets seasick when it rains. Fess up, you little chicken.
4: Nevertheless, I will grant his wish.
5: But dear.
4: Quite pretty. How many ships will you need?
0: Seven. Just a minute, my friend. I want to say that I will not be a party to this travesty.
3: Who are you?
0: I'm the exchequer of this court. I used to be the checker, but they fired me.
2: That's a good one, exchequer, and they fired you.
0: Oh, shut up. Now, this notion that the world is round is ridiculous. It's square, square, square, square. Yes, but underneath here is a pedestal. That's what's underneath there.
4: Nevertheless, I will grant his wish.
5: But dear.
4: Why, Ferdy?
0: Your Highness, seven ships. If this man needs a ship, let him rent a ship. Rent a ship where? Hertz. That's what.
4: Perhaps he can do with less ships.
0: Of course he can. Three ships are enough. What are you trying to do, louse up the history books?
1: Please, please, don't let him have the ships. Christopher, I beg you, you pepperhead little kid. Please forget it, darling, forget it.
6: Hi. There's a big storm coming up, and there's a high. Naples, and there's a low coming up from Genoa, and when they get together, arrivederci, Chris.
0: Nevertheless, it's been my dream to weather these storms and find my pot of gold at the end of the rainbow.

0: rainbow. And as for you, go if you want to, but don't come crying to me when you fall off the end of the world.
1: Yeah.
0: Yeah, but the world is round, and I've got to get there before October 12th, man. Or they're going to have Columbus Day without Columbus. October 12th, that's tomorrow. Why, our ships only travel 4 miles an hour.
2: You mean knots.
0: Oh, knots to you.
2: That's a good one.
0: Oh, shut up. Are you bringing an interpreter?
3: Oh, sure. Chief?
4: Many moons have passed since Italian sailors have set foot on the new frontier.
0: Where did you get him?
3: Out of the white pages of the telephone book.
0: You're rather young to be connected with the new frontier.
4: Everybody young in new frontier. Fairy tale.
0: Oh, shut up! Deal, you'll get $2 a day for expenses.
3: $2?
0: I don't know if I can make it on that. I'll have to cut a lot of corners. Well, cut them. Well, we can cut this corner here. And we can cut this corner. And we'll cut that corner.
2: You won't have enough money to get through here.
0: Now you see, the thing is round. Well, since you've already proved it, you won't have to go.
5: My mind is made up. I will give him the ships.
6: But, dear.
5: All right, Ferdinand, what are you trying to say?
6: I'm only trying to tell you it's too late. The Russians have already discovered it.
2: Anyone know something funny? They think it's the moon.
7: They think it's the moon. That's funny.
2: Oh, shut up.

Yes, that's from Perry Como in Italy, the album Anima in Core, 1964. Prior to that, we heard Perry and the Kraft Music Hall Players from TV, which included Kay Ballard and Sandy Stewart, and Katarina as Queen Isabella, Don Adams, and Paul Lynn, all sketching their own little version of the story of Columbus. Frank Gallup, the announcer, played King Ferdinand. Prior to the half hour, we heard Cara Mia by Jay and the Americans with that fabulous voice of his, one of the greatest voices in the oldies era. Grande Luci, Grande Luna Italiana, that's the Great Moon, and that's from South Philadelphia's own Jim's Ercolani, James Darren. And we heard Connie by Tommy Sands, that I use every week to remind you that Friday mornings from 8 till noon, Connie Gale is our hostess with the mostest at the canteen, playing all your favorite songs. So don't forget, every Friday morning from 8 to noon, it's Connie Gale right here, WRDV-FM. Anthony, your music librarian, about 4:45. Second hour is wrapping up, and then the third hour comes in, and then I'll be turning you over to the host of the great and the original big band party, or whoever comes in. It may be a big band party, or it may be an oldies party, but whoever comes in will be sitting in for the great George Haggerty. He's on the mend, and he'll be back soon. Well, it's about still 72 degrees, beautiful, 72 degrees here in the beautiful downtown studios of WRDV here in beautiful Hatboro on Old South York Road. Lots more great music, some Italian, some American, but whatever, it's all great.

0: Yeah, that's South Philadelphia's own Jody Sands with All My Heart. Prior to that, South Philly's own Jimmy Saunders, the uncle of Philly Cuz, doing Oh Gavon, Woo Cafone. Perry did Anime Core, and then we also heard the Columbus Sketch. Well, it's time for our community bulletin board. Speaking of South Philly, and this is one event that I'm going to be attending. So if you're there, if you decide to come, just come and look and say hi. You're invited to a spooky Halloween bingo party on Saturday, October 17th, sponsored by the Sons of Italy Lodge, 2787 at the Pazzi Hall, 714 Montrose Street in South Philadelphia. Doors open at 1 p.m. and bingo begins at 2 p.m. Highlights include a total package fee of $35 with an additional meal ticket for $15 more. Basket raffle, 50-50 drawings also included. For more information, call 267-582-1685 and be there. Remember, come say hi if you go.
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That's the sound of the Ralph Carmichael Orchestra. Just reminding you that this time tomorrow and every Friday from 3 to 6, Strike Up the Band with our own Fred Carpenter. 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

This portion of our programming day is underwritten by Protect Our Youth from Steroids, also known as POISE, a registered 501c3 nonprofit organization dedicated to exposing individuals and organizations that promote and glorify steroid use to our youth. POISE has assisted in getting legislation passed at the state and federal level, which has successfully helped push back those promoting steroid use. Protect Our Youth from Steroids is an official endorser of the Rodchenkov Anti-Doping Act that is now a federal law. And POISE founder Al Thompson has given presentations on the dangers and promotion of steroid use to over 12,000 high school student athletes and other groups around the country free of charge.

poise@aol.com or visit their website, poise.org. RDBFM thanks Poise, Protect Our Youth from Steroids, for supporting community radio in the Delaware Valley.

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Well, now I'd like you to meet a little 12-year-old girl from Italy. They grope early over there, loaded with talent. Her name is Piccola Pupa. Danny Thomas discovered her when he was over there last year. And let's welcome her to the American Live Television, Piccola Pupa.

0: lovely little girl, Pupa. Do you have a boyfriend?
1: Well, in Italy I met someone I like very much.
0: What's his name? Eddie Fisher.
1: That's not what I said.
0: Oh, I know. I'm just trying to have a little fun. But I love your name, Piccola Pupa. That's very musical. You don't happen to know a Xylophone Schwartz or anybody like that.
1: Everybody thinks my name is funny.
0: Well, it's not funny at all. It's very appropriate. I know Piccolo Pupa is Italian for small doll.
1: Are you Italian?
0: Are you kidding? My whole family comes from Italy. South Sinatra. You know, my kids would like to meet you. After the show, I'll take you home. We'll raid the ice box. Have a glass of milk. So what are you laughing at?
1: When did you start drinking milk?
0: Start being funny. Come here. Well, I think it's time we sang a song together.
1: Mi piacerebbe moltissimo, signor Marti.
0: What's that for?
1: That's amore.
0: And that's the name of the song, too.
2: When the moon hits your eye like a fever hits your body. 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

0: Yeah, that's Gino. Gino with the adorable Picarapupa. Still around, Giuliana Covarlitsa Crimaldi. That's her real name, and she's a good Facebook friend and YouTube friend on the internet, and I post some of the great spots and some of the videos of her back on the Danny Thomas Show and Dean. And coming up, we'll have her again with the Schnoz himself. Well, we heard they were singing Cuando, Cuando, Cuando, and you got to see the way she can twist. Wow. Sofia Ren was happy to be, trying to be an Americano. The other side of the hour was Mambo Italiano by Dino. Doris Day sang of the autumn leaves. We're seeing a lot of them on the trees coming down slowly but surely. And we struck up the band with Ralph Carmichael to keep you guys in mind that tomorrow Fred Carpenter will be on the air at this time from 3 to 6 p.m. here on the RDV Radio Network and streaming online at the WRDV.org. Anthony, your music librarian here. It's about 14 minutes after 5, last hour of Music and Memories. Still got lots of great music to come up. And as promised, here is Picarapupa with the beloved Schnoz himself.
1: Now, ladies and gentlemen, a few weeks ago, a wonderful little 12-year-old girl from Italy was a big hit at the Hollywood Palace. She's back again tonight. And here she is, Piccola.

0: Merry Christmas.
1: Grazie, signor Durante. I am very happy to be here with such a wonderful man.
0: Well, these continental women, they have come. And shovel fall. Hey, what else are you going to do on the show tonight for the folks?
1: I'd like to learn your famous dance. 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
0: You mean the Strutaway?
1: Si, si.
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0: Silken Vigana.
1: Wait a minute. 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I'm waking here, too.

0: Yes, Buddy Greco, South Philly's own, with Medios Tazera. Before that, we heard a double dose of Pica la Pupa, my dear friend Giuliana, from Italy, with Dean and with Jimmy Durante. Time for our 20 minutes after 5, time for our community bulletin board for the folks up in Huntington Valley. 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
1: October 8th, 2026, Dow Jones Industrials up 51 points today at 51,231. The NASDAQ Composite down 345 points at 27,193. The S&P 500 down 36 at 77,65. And stocks of local interest today include American Water Works up 80 cents, AstraZeneca down $1.34, Campbell's up 47 cents today, Cencora up $4.10, DuPont up $1.40, Dow Inc. up 82 cents, Energy Transfer up 14 cents, FMC down 17 cents today, Glaxo down 48 cents. Johnson & Johnson down $1.97. J.P. Morgan up $1.84. Lockheed Martin up $8.67. PNC up $1.96. Teleflex down 29 cents. UGI up 29 cents. Universal Health up $1.10. And Verizon up 58 cents. Once again, the Dow Industrials up 51 at 51,231. The NASDAQ Composite down 345 points at 27,193. The S&P 500 down 36 at 77,65. Dow Utilities down 1 point at 1,047. And Dow Transportation is up 279 points at 19,809. And I'll be back tomorrow at 1 p.m. from Wells Fargo Advisors in Doylestown, Pennsylvania. This is Jeff Cain, Certified Financial Planner and First Vice President, Investments.
0: Tune in again at this time for the Daily Stock Market Report from Wells Fargo Advisors in Doylestown, Pennsylvania. Their telephone number is 215-340-3283.
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0: 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Especially the Indian chief, who will be played by you, said.
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0: Like this, that's just dandy. Well, by God, dang it, I wonder what he can sing.
1: She won a winner. 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
0: Well, you're dang right I won.
1: All right, Chief, let's hear you sing.
0: No, I know, no, I need

0: I don't say ciao because it's almost time for me to say ciao. And I'll be saying goodbye. I'm going to wrap up all my care and woe, round up all my CDs and pack them up and get ready to head back down to Philadelphia, PA. A few more things, business to take care of. Then Dave Solomon will be in here at 6 p.m. taking you through the original bandbox, all the greatest music of the 20th century, 50s, 60s, 70s, all specially curated by Dave. And I know you'll enjoy it. First, let's get to our bulletin board. Last one is from Glenside, folks. All you Watcos up there. The Fall Rummage Sale at St. Peter's Church in Glenside will be held Friday, October 16th from 6 p.m. to 9 p.m. and Saturday, October 17th from 10 a.m. to 2 p.m. They will have a huge assortment of clothes, tools, household goods, small furniture, electronics, sporting goods, books, and entertainment media. 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Well, I'll be wrapping up. My big finale will start right after these important announcements. 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
1: 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You gotta hustle. 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

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And the tune, What's Your Name? ZZ Top starting things off, and Sharp Dressed Man. Dave Sullivan in for George Haggerty on RDV Radio, your music, your memories. 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

0: RDV Radio with the Rolling Stones and Miss Amanda Jones. Before that, from the 1966 movie Blow Up the Yardbirds and Stroll On, Spencer Davis Group, I'm a Man, and the Animals starting things off When I Was Young. Dave Solomon sitting in for George Haggerty for this edition here on RDV, exploring the oldies universe up until 9 o'clock when Jim Miller comes in, DJ Jim and the Sound Connection. Checking the RDV Community Bulletin Board, tour the historic Washington's headquarters at the Boland House, 1641 Old York Road in Hartsville. Tours of this historic and nationally registered house are conducted the 2nd and 4th Sundays of October between 1 and 4 p.m. and on the 2nd Sunday of the month between November and March. For additional information, you can contact them at boland.org.
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Dave Solomon sitting in for George Haggerty, and just heard Aerosmith from their debut album, and Make It. Van Halen, Hot for Teacher, and from 1969, Touch and Misteach. Before the break, it was Eddie Money, backed up by Ronnie Spector, and Take Me Home Tonight, and starting it all off, Nicolette Larson, and Lot of Love. On these clear fall nights, keep an eye on the skies.

0: RDV Radio with Creedence Clearwater Revival. It came out of the sky. And before that, from Canada, Klaatu, named after the part Michael Rennie played in 1951's The Day the Earth Stood Still and calling occupants of interplanetary craft. And when that record came out, all the cover, where there were no pictures of the band, just the word Klaatu, and there was a lot of elbow nudging going on from the experts who said, you know, those are the Beatles. And, well, they were certainly proved wrong a little later on. We're going to check the RDB Community Bulletin Board. The Doylestown Library Book Club meets the fourth Thursday of each month, 6 p.m. Next up, October 22nd, they'll discuss My Friends by Frederick Backman. 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

RDV Radio with Billy Joel and Pressure. Pat Benatar starting the hour off with My Clone Sleeps Alone. And before the break, it was Savoy Brown with A Hard Way to Go, and starting everything off, Canned Heat and On the Road Again. Dave Solomon in for George Haggerty for this edition. And we're going to continue on now by going back in time to, once again, the English Invasion. Here are The Who.

0: RDV Radio, exploring the oldies universe from Disraeli Gears, Cream, and Strange Brew. Jimi Hendrix Experience from their debut album, Are You Experienced? And Fire, and starting things off The Who with Any Way, Anyhow, Anywhere. 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The Historical Society of Hilltown Township will hold a walking tour of the Hilltown Lower Baptist Church Cemetery Saturday, October 17th, 1 p.m. Bill Stahl will lead the tour through the cemetery. It's located on Chalfont Road off Hilltown Pike. 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

RDV Radio, your music, your memories, Janice Ian, and Stars from her album from 1974. Before the break, it was Little Feet and Dixie Chicken and the Atlanta Rhythm Section with So Into You. This is Dave Solomon sitting in for George Haggerty here until 9, then DJ Jim. Jim Miller comes in with the Sound Connection, take you up to midnight here on RDV Radio. Right now, we'll continue on with the one that started it all for the Steve Miller Band.

0: I like to do a song of great social and political import. It goes like this. Oh, Lord, won't you buy me a Mercedes Benz? My friends all drive Porsches. I must make amends. Worked hard all my lifetime. No help from my friends. So, oh, Lord, won't you buy me a Mercedes Benz? Oh, Lord, won't you buy me a color TV? Dialing $4 is trying to find me. I wait for delivery each day until 3. So, oh, Lord, won't you buy me a color TV? Oh, Lord, won't you buy me a night on the town? I'm counting on you, Lord. Please don't let me down. Prove that you love me and buy the next round. Oh, Lord, won't you buy me a night on the town? Everybody, oh, Lord, won't you buy me a Mercedes Benz? My friends all drive Porsches. I must make amends. Worked hard all my lifetime. No help from my friends. So, oh, Lord, won't you buy me a Mercedes Benz? That's it.
1: 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Chuck Berry with Promised Land. Linda Ronstadt with Chuck's song Back in the USA. Starting things off the Steve Miller Band when their guitarist was Boz Scaggs and Living in the USA. This is RDV Radio. I'm Dave Solomon sitting in for George Haggerty for this edition. Checking the RDV Community Bulletin Board, Montgomery County's Pennypacker Mills will host its All Hallows Eve Fall Festival Saturday, October 24th, noon to 4 p.m. Enjoy a free afternoon of old-fashioned fall fun as kids make crafts, paint pumpkins, shuck corn, and press apples into cider. 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